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2: Late at night I find myself again, wondering and watching TV. I can't believe what is on.

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Now you do what they told ya. Now you do what they told ya. Now you do what they told ya.

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Your night takes its time. About to check outside the games. And you know what I'm talking about. Just let me know if you wanna go to that home out on the range. They got a lot of nice girls.

Some things in life are bad, they can really make you mad. Other things just make you swear and curse. When you're chewing on life's gristle,

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Kello ilta 6:00 aina 9:ään asti. Sainio ja Rendich. The All American Half Pound. Pure beef patty. Lettuce, tomato. 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Come on, let's rock and roll with the Ramones.

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0: etuus. Nyhet.
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2: Allow me to adjust my pants so that I may dance the good time dance and put the onlookers in innocent box.